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0: 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All systems are go. And we are on.
3: 3.
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5: 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And Linda in Florida, my drinking buddy.
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2: Ooh, RuPaul's Drag Race.
1: Oh, you would slay.
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1: Oh my gosh.
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1: to. 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The DMs are open. I want to tell you how much folks on Dancing with the Stars make, because I'm ready to box step. 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
0: Checking the weather forecast for northern Maine and western New Brunswick. Could be a stray shower or thundershower this evening. Otherwise, partly cloudy tonight. Patchy fog, lows around 52 or 11 Celsius. Tomorrow, a fair amount of sunshine. Afternoon highs in the upper 70s or 25 C. Mostly clear and cooler tomorrow night. Lows could dip to the upper 40s or about 9 Celsius. And Thursday, a mix of sun and clouds. Highs getting close to 80 or 27 C.
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2: If you could be a contestant on any TV show, what would it be? Hit me up in the DMs. So after seeing this news, I think I want to go on Dancing with the Stars. And it's not because I'm a great dancer. No, it's because they make $125,000 just for the rehearsal.
3: Excuse me?
2: Mm-hmm. Yeah.
3: Okay, that's money. Oh, you know, I need to go and I need to get viral, canceled, something so I can go to jail, be a swindler like that Anna Delvey. That's crazy. You know, I applied to be on Survivor once.
2: You did?
3: Yeah, I sent in a video and everything, and then I didn't get chosen, but they called me and asked me if I wanted to be on Big Brother instead, but I said no, because at this point, you had to live in, like, this studio for 3 months. I was like, I need money. Like, how am I going to just not live 3 months?
2: I can't believe you turned down Big Brother. Oh, my. Okay.
3: This was 15 years ago, whatever, when it was, like, huge.
2: I don't even know you right now.
3: I know.

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3: Lauren, I just got a text.
4: Of course you did.
3: Yeah, guess who it's from.
4: I am assuming it's probably some boy.
3: T-Mobile. And that's the guy who works there, T-Mobile. And guess what they're saying? Pay your bill or we're going to shut it off. Did you do that? I wait until T-Mobile texts me every single month and says, your phone's about to be disconnected, pay your bill, and then I go and pay it.
4: No, I don't do that. No, are you kidding me? I'm like the queen of responsibility. I like to get it just all done in one fail swoosh.
3: What? I like the stress of it all. I like to go, ooh, is this call going to go through? I guess we'll all find out together.
4: Oof, okay, let us know. Are you living on the edge when it comes to your bills? Or do you like to pay them early and just get it out of the way so you don't have to think about it? Slide into the DMs. Let's get rolling.
3: What are you, responsible? Ugh, as if.

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3: 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Donnie, yeah. We can do this.
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16: Checking the weather forecast for northern Maine and western New Brunswick. Could be a stray shower or thundershower this evening. Otherwise, partly cloudy tonight. Patchy fog, lows around 52 or 11 Celsius. Tomorrow, a fair amount of sunshine. Afternoon highs in the upper 70s or 25 C. Mostly clear and cooler tomorrow night. Lows could dip to the upper 40s or about 9 Celsius. And Thursday, a mix of sun and clouds. Highs getting close to 80 or 27 C.
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1: Why is cracking an egg so hard?
2: Are you making a joke?
1: No, like these shells.
2: Wait, you're struggling?
1: They like they're like they've lost their like toughness. So you literally just go to crack an egg, and then it's like everything cracks, and you have 14 shells, and you're a little. I'm just trying to make a breakfast sandwich without crunch.
2: You know what? Stop working out, okay? Because that doesn't happen to any of the other people out here. I'm talking about myself.
1: You don't have trouble cracking it every time. Well, either it won't crack and you're banging it against the side of the thing and you're like, what is there, an actual chicken in there? And then you feel bad, but then you go and hit it once too hard and then it cracks everywhere.
2: Nope. Cracking jokes, cracking eggs. Got it down.

back, baby, and we want to send you Bruno by the Bay. Two tickets to Santa Clara, California. It is beautiful up there. And you get to see the man, the myth, the legend of Bruno Mars and Ray live in concert. Like, come on. Seriously, do it. 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Bruno Mars, Ray, Levi's Stadium in California. Like, what? Into the wind right now. 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
1: Do you really not?
2: 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Hate it.
1: Seriously?
2: I mean,
1: Does it stress you out?
2: Or? Yeah, it stresses me. I've got sweaty palms talking about it right now.
1: That's it. I was thinking about that too. Like, I have to check it, but you're right. I only check it if like I'm just like sitting there bored, but I don't want to check it because then I'm stressed out. That's a serious question. Do you look at your bank balance daily? 1-888-900-5217.
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0: 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All systems are go. And we are on.
3: 3.
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0: This is Pop Crush Night.
6: All right, everybody, look at your phones. How many steps do you have right now? 1-888-952-17. You've only done the 1-2 step. Are you Sierra?
7: Yes.
8: Sierra.
6: Well, I am blaming Sierra for this. Apparently, allegedly, supposedly, over the last 10 years, we have actually spent more time at home than ever before. That number has now increased an additional 10% than what we were doing a decade ago. And I kind of feel like that's why the dating scene sucks.
7: Yeah,
6: we don't leave our house.
7: Poor.
6: Yeah.
7: That's why it's cheaper to stay home. But then again, it's not because I'm ordering food. So you know what? Life is expensive. I just need to, I don't know. Death is expensive even. You need to afford my own funeral.
6: Everything's expensive. I'm at 8,000 steps. So holler at your girl.

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1: They say the holy water's watered down, and this town's lost its faith. Our colors will fade eventually, so if our time is running out, day after day, we'll make the mundane a masterpiece. Oh my, my, oh my, my love, I take one look at you, you're taking me out.

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1: Ooh, you're going on that daily walk. You're walking to the store. Me, I'm going to grab some wine. You have a playlist. And is it the same exact songs every time?
2: Yeah, just about. I mean, yeah.
1: Isn't that crazy? But you know what I always think about? And it's super weird. What do you think, like, artists are listening to? Like, what do you think Kelly Clarkson's listening to in her headphones?
0: Got something to say? Hit that chat button on the Pop Crush app.
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5: Checking the weather forecast for northern Maine and western New Brunswick. Could be a stray shower or thundershower this evening. Otherwise, partly cloudy tonight. Patchy fog. Lows around 52 or 11 Celsius. Tomorrow, a fair amount of sunshine. Afternoon highs in the upper 70s or 25 C. Mostly clear and cooler tomorrow night. Lows could dip to the upper 40s or about 9 Celsius. And Thursday, a mix of sun and clouds. Highs getting close to 80 or 27 C.
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1: Lauren Snap, Donnie Meacham. Thanks for being here. We're looking for honesty all the time. And sometimes getting an honest answer is brutal. We all know that. So here is the hack. Apparently a new study says if you text someone a question, you will get an honest answer because they cannot see your body language. Do you agree with this?
2: Oh my gosh, it's so tough because sometimes I don't like honesty in the fact of like, I want to live in Delulu land. Like I want to wear Delulu lemon at all times because it's like, sometimes honesty, it hurts.
1: Yeah.
2: Lie to me. Tell me I'm beautiful. Tell me everything's going to be okay. Tell me you love me.
1: That's why you hang out with me. I tell you all those things.

0: 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Here's a pop back on Pop Crush Nights.
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1: You want to go for a ride?
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1: Jump in.

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3: Preferring cheap stuff over expensive stuff. Do you have that feeling? 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It's like $5 a bottle, like $6. It's so cheap. My friends are always, why do you have Barefoot? I'm like, I really like it. 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
4: And the fact that you don't get headaches. 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
1: Me not working hard. 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And tonight, let's enjoy life.

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1: If you could be a contestant on any show that is on TV right now, what would it be?
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1: Oh my gosh.
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1: Stop it. 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
7: For northern Maine and western New Brunswick, could be a stray shower or thundershower this evening. Otherwise, partly cloudy tonight. Patchy fog, lows around 52 or 11 Celsius. Tomorrow, a fair amount of sunshine. Afternoon highs in the upper 70s or 25°C. Mostly clear and cooler tomorrow night. Lows could dip to the upper 40s or about 9 Celsius. And Thursday, a mix of sun and clouds. Highs getting close to 80 or 27°C.
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1: If you could be a contestant on any TV show, what would it be? Hit me up in the DMs. So after seeing this news, I think I want to go on Dancing with the Stars. And it's not because I'm a great dancer. No, it's because they make $125,000 just for the rehearsal.
2: Excuse me?
1: Mm-hmm. Yeah.
2: Okay, that's money. Oh, you know what? I need to go and I need to get viral, canceled, something so I can get on, go to jail, be a swindler like that Anna Delvey. That's crazy. You know, I applied to be on Survivor once.
1: You did?
2: Yeah, I sent in a video and everything, and then I didn't get chosen, but they called me and asked me if I wanted to be on Big Brother instead, but I said no, because at this point, you had to live in, like, this studio for 3 months. I was like, I need money. Like, how am I going to just not live 3 months?
1: I can't believe you turned down Big Brother. Oh, my. Okay.
2: 15 years ago, whatever, when it was, like, huge.
1: I don't even know you right now.
2: I know. I failed.

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1: Bruno's back, baby, and we want to send you, Bruno, by the Bay, two tickets to Santa Clara, California. It is beautiful up there, and you get to see the man, the myth, the legend, Bruno Mars and Ray live in concert. Like, come on. Seriously, do it. 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
1: What was the very first album that you ever bought? 1-888-900-5217. First purchase album. What you got?
2: The Millennium album, Backstreet Boys.
1: Ooh, that's really good.
2: I want it that way. Tell me why.
1: Oh, you sound just like him. So you're going to love this because I know that you love a good throwback.
2: Yes.
1: Cassettes. I'm ready for the cassette to make its way back.
2: Yeah, but I don't have a cassette player. Nobody has a cassette player. So you're just buying it just to have it?
3: Seize the deal.
4: 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Well,

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1: Lauren Snap from Pop Crush Nights. 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

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But nah, here's another hit. 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

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When I was young, I fell in love.

enjoy the music. When you're sad, the lyrics pick you up. And when it's payday, you go shopping. Yeah, we understand. Don't worry, we'll be right here when you get back. U96.1.

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0: Benson Boone does backflips on stage. If you haven't seen him yet, you've got to. Time of My Life is new and very dramatic. Coming up next.
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Although I am in a great mood, okay, and this song does put me in a good mood, although it's talking about why you're always in such a mood. 24K Golden right here.

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0: Gracie Abrams right there, and that's so true. So how's school going for everybody? And were you ready? 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I mean, there's always something that you forget. I can attest to that. Absolutely. You look at your list and go, oh my gosh, I forgot that. I forgot that. And the weekend, you forgot it, and you got to go back and get it, which is cool. It's kind of fun taking the kids back to shopping, you know?
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0: Taylor Swift right there and Cruel Summer. It was not a cruel summer. It was magnificent, and I miss it already, although I'm super happy for Halloween. I've already started figuring out my decorations. I've already started some of my decorations. I have the little hand towels in the kitchen already out that say boo and happy Halloween. How about you?
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1: Love Yourself from Justin Bieber. So Psychology Today, I'm kind of obsessed. I love reading all of their articles, everything that they have going on. And it's pretty early in the morning right now, so there's probably not a lot of kiddos listening. But one of the things that they talk about in Psychology Today is there's really no research that was found that benefits assigning homework every single day in the elementary school, not high school, not junior high, in elementary school. No connection between homework and success during the early years of school. Interesting.
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0: Miles Smith and Stargazing. And I got to tell you that I am looking forward to Miles Smith's new stuff. So excited. And also Tate McRae. I'm excited for her new stuff as well.
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0: try for me from the weekend. Kelly West here. It has been a fantastic early morning. Enjoyed playing amazing music, and I hope you have a fantastic rest of your week. We'll talk to you soon.
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3: Broadcasting from the Legacy Motors Ford Studios. Good morning. It's just after 6 o'clock, 7 Atlantic time. I'm Mark Shaw with a look at news and weather for Maine and New Brunswick from Q96.1. Police continue to search for suspects in the Springville, Maine area after someone allegedly fired a gun at a Sanford police officer during a police pursuit early yesterday. Sanford police say an officer tried to pull over a vehicle shortly after 1 a.m., but the vehicle sped off. During the pursuit, someone inside the vehicle allegedly fired at least two shots at the police cruiser. The officer was not injured. The car was later found abandoned, and the occupants had taken off. Several law enforcement agencies searched for the occupants of the car in a wooded area in Springville. It covers more than 100 acres and includes about 2.5 miles of walking trails. A helicopter could be seen circling above the woods as officers in tactical gear, armored vehicles, and canine teams were active in the search well into the evening. Authorities say a former student at Halldale High School in Central Maine made an online threat towards students at the school. The Kennebec County Sheriff's Office reports they were made aware of the threat Sunday night. They say a 17-year-old was playing a game online when he allegedly threatened to harm students at the school. That person was taken into protective custody and was undergoing a mental health evaluation. With the November election a little more than 2 months away, Maine election officials are locking in ballots and preparing for a large voter turnout. Yesterday was the deadline for declaring write-in candidates in Maine. Secretary of State Shanna Bellows said she wants voters to know the process is secure. Last year, the state swapped its courier vendor to Vital Delivery after an investigation into ballots that were found in an Amazon package in Newburgh revealed courier errors. Bellows said she refuses to work with UPS until she receives clear answers. And Canada has announced its counterattack to the latest tariffs imposed by the Trump administration. Canada's finance minister, François-Philippe Campagne, said that the country will match the new tariffs dollar for dollar, rate for rate, with additional Canadian tariffs on American goods. It's all in response to President Trump's order to impose 50% tariffs on about $27 billion of Canadian goods. Your forecast is coming up.
4: 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Hydration might be the missing piece. 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Drip Drop.

0: Graham to run for her late brother's Senate seat in November. Stock futures now are mixed ahead of today's earnings report by NVIDIA. The price of oil is falling again, down 3%, but drivers today are paying a dollar more a gallon than this time last year. This is ABC News.
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1: Here's the forecast for northern Maine and western New Brunswick from Q96.1. Fair amount of sunshine today with highs reaching the upper 70s or about 25 Celsius. Tonight, mostly clear with patchy fog, lows near 50 or 10 C. And tomorrow looks partly sunny and warm, a little breezy at times, highs close to 80 or 27 Celsius.

0: what I do. I always feel like I need to do more. I want to give more. I want to do more. So I don't know. It's a lot for me.
1: Could you imagine at your tender age retiring?
0: No, I'll never retire.
1: You won't?
0: Unless I was sick or my husband was sick. I've always said that. I would definitely. But as long as the Lord lets me be on my feet and my mind, and if I can keep my voice, then I'm going to do it.
1: Because you love it?
0: Because I love it.
1: Yeah.
0: I can't imagine my life without my music. I mean, I love what I do. I love my job.
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0: this world. And I, our family group chat, group text is just one big salty puddle. We're going to be toasting Dolly when we hit her mountain home in a couple of months. Just the great, one of the greatest and best of us. And I don't understand why God took her. 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Hell has got to have room. All the demons are here. What are we doing taking Dolly? We needed Dolly.
1: We did.
0: She was our beacon of bright hope.
1: Yes.
0: It's,
1: yes.
0: It's so the great Bob and Sherry Show.
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9: Point one with the latest news update from Maine and New Brunswick. I'm Mark Shaw. Good morning. Police are searching for suspects in the Springvale, Maine area after someone allegedly fired a gun at a Sanford police officer during a police pursuit. Sanford police say an officer tried to pull over a vehicle shortly after 1 a.m. yesterday, but the vehicle sped off. During the pursuit, a person inside the vehicle allegedly fired at least two shots at the police cruiser. The officer was not hit. The car was later found abandoned. Several law enforcement agencies were searching for the occupants of the car in a wooded area in Springvale that covers more than 100 acres and includes about 2.5 miles of walking trails. A deadly hit and run in Portland, Maine. Police are searching for the driver. Portland police responded around 9:20 Monday night to a report of a pedestrian who had been hit by a vehicle while crossing Forest Avenue. Police say a 57-year-old woman was dead at the scene. Her name has not been released. Witnesses told police the vehicle was a dark-colored pickup truck and was last seen traveling along Forest Avenue. And Canada has announced its counterattack to the latest tariffs imposed by the Trump administration. Finance Minister François-Philippe Champagne said Canada will match the new tariffs dollar for dollar, rate for rate, with additional Canadian tariffs on American goods. It's all in response to President Trump's order to impose 50% tariffs on about $27 billion

0: of Canadian goods. 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
0: Here's the forecast for northern Maine and western New Brunswick from Q96.1. Fair amount of sunshine today with highs reaching the upper 70s or about 25 Celsius. Tonight, mostly clear with patchy fog, lows near 50 or 10 C. And tomorrow looks partly sunny and warm, a little breezy at times, highs close to 80 or 27 Celsius.

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1: 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Good morning, I'm Mark Shaw with a look at news and weather for Maine and New Brunswick from Q96.1. It's coming up on 7 o'clock, 8 Atlantic time. Police continue to search for suspects in the Springvale, Maine area after someone allegedly fired a gun at a Sanford police officer during a police pursuit early yesterday. Sanford police say an officer tried to pull over a vehicle shortly after 1 a.m., but the vehicle sped off. During the pursuit, a person inside the vehicle allegedly fired at least two shots at the police cruiser. The officer was not injured. The car was later found abandoned. Several law enforcement agencies were searching for the occupants of the car in a wooded area in Springvale, which covers more than 100 acres and includes about 2.5 miles of walking trails. A helicopter circled above the woods as officers in tactical gear, armored vehicles, and canine teams were actively involved in the search well into the evening. A deadly hit-and-run in Portland, and police are searching for the driver. Portland police responded around 9:20 Monday night to a report of a pedestrian who had been hit by a vehicle on Forest Avenue. Police say a 57-year-old woman was found dead at the scene. Her name has not yet been released. Witnesses reported that the woman was crossing Forest Avenue when she was hit. The vehicle involved left the scene. Witnesses told police the vehicle was a dark-colored pickup truck and was last seen traveling into the city on Forest Avenue. With the November election a little more than 2 months away, Maine election officials are locking in ballots and preparing for a large voter turnout. Yesterday was the deadline for declaring write-in candidates in Maine. Secretary of State Shanna Bellows said she wants voters to know the process is secure. Last year, the state swapped its courier vendor to Vital Delivery after an investigation into ballots found in an Amazon package in Newburgh revealed courier errors. Bellows said she refuses to work with UPS until she receives clear answers. She said absentee ballots will become available on October 4th. And Canada has announced its counterattack to the latest tariffs imposed by the Trump administration. Finance Minister François-Philippe Champagne said Canada will match the new tariffs dollar for dollar, rate for rate, with additional Canadian tariffs on American goods. It's in response to President Trump's order to impose 50% tariffs on about $27 billion worth of Canadian goods. Effective September 8th, Canada says it will impose counter tariffs of 15, 25, and 50% on products drawn from those targeted by U.S. tariffs. That will focus on sectors including steel, dairy, appliances, agricultural equipment, pulp and paper, and electronics. Your forecast is coming up.
2: There's a domino effect.
3: My book club president says reading is, quote, not a competition. Well, I finished the book in one night anyway, so I win, Patty. I also got $365 in bonus bets just for betting $10 when I signed up for Bet365. No cliffhangers here, Patty. Just a happy ending.

0: The woods are trim, the water's warm, and having a good day. Someone's out on the fairway 200 yards, and you whack a golf ball, which is now traveling, what, about 600 miles an hour? And you yell, four? It takes time for sound to travel through the air 200 yards. About twice as long as it takes a speeding golf ball, man. Kind of like... This guy will not hear four till the ambulance drivers load him in a wagon.
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3: 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I'm Mark Shaw with a look at news and weather for Maine and New Brunswick. Police continue to search for suspects in the Springvale, Maine area after someone allegedly fired a gun at a Sanford police officer during a police pursuit early yesterday. Sanford police said an officer tried to pull over a vehicle shortly after 1 a.m., but the vehicle sped off. During the pursuit, a person inside the car allegedly fired at least two shots at the police cruiser. The officer was not hit. The car was later found abandoned. Several law enforcement agencies were involved in the search in a wooded area that covers more than 100 acres in Springvale. A helicopter circled above the woods as officers in tactical gear, armored vehicles, and canine teams were involved in the search into last evening. A deadly hit and run in Portland. Police are searching for the driver. Portland police responded around 9:20 Monday night to a report of a pedestrian who'd been hit by a vehicle on Forest Avenue. Police say a 57-year-old woman was found dead at the scene. Her name has not been released. Witnesses reported the woman was crossing Forest Avenue when she was hit by a dark-colored pickup truck, which left the scene. And Canada has announced its counterattack to the latest tariffs imposed by the Trump administration. Finance Minister François-Philippe Champagne said Canada will match the new tariffs dollar for dollar, rate for rate, with additional Canadian tariffs on American goods. It's all in response to President Trump's order to impose 50% tariffs on about $27 billion of Canadian goods. Effective September 8th, Canada will impose counter tariffs of 15, 25, and 50% of products drawn from those targeted by the U.S. tariffs. Your forecast is up
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3: Here's the weather forecast for northern Maine and western New Brunswick from Q96.1. A beautiful day today, mostly sunny, highs in the upper 70s or about 26 Celsius. Tonight, mostly clear skies with patchy fog developing, lows near 52 or 11 C. Tomorrow, partly sunny and warm, highs right around 80 or 27 Celsius. Then increasing clouds with a chance of showers tomorrow night. Currently in the Presque Isle area, it's mostly sunny and 57 or 14 Celsius at Q96.1.

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3: Dane Cook is one of those celebrities that explodes onto the scene. He's everywhere. He's kind of polarizing. You're either a fan or you're not. And then he vanishes. And people go, whatever happened to Dane Cook? And you go, oh, there was this problem. And oh, he got involved in that. But you know what I'm saying? Like, he was everywhere and then he was nowhere.
0: Mm.
3: And that happens a lot because we all have very short attention spans. And I was asking Max and Lamar during the break, are you guys fans? I'm not really. It's just not, I don't know. I just don't. Yeah, there's something about the guy that makes my skin crawl a little bit.
4: I think it's young guy humor. I think it was when he first came out anyhow. I think that was kind of his market.
3: And sometimes people get upset if you don't like the things they like. Like, I celebrate your right to like this. It's just not my thing. But imagine my surprise. So next month, around the 28th or 29th of next month, a new documentary comes out, released by Dane Cook, called Dane Cook Funny Money. And the gist of it is, his own brother stole him blind. Here's the trailer.
5: Dane, it's your brother. I just heard Courtney, the FBI is involved with something. Dane, what happened? What have you done?
6: A person that spent so much time pretending to be something he wasn't. From the moment he left that bank, my brother disappeared.
7: He was like, yeah, I want to be a stand-up comedian. I was like, I want to be a stand-up comedian.
6: These people are fearless. I want to be fearless. Daryl was a major factor.
8: He became a corrections officer.
9: Are you enjoying your time here at the beach, Daryl?
10: Very much so. Time is almost up. Time is money.
11: Once he started going platinum, everything changed.
12: He was like a rock star.
13: Daryl and I looked at each other and said, we're in for a hell of a ride.
14: Show me the money, baby.
11: He would handle every aspect of every penny that came in.
15: Initially, withdrawals for $20,000 became withdrawals of $50,000, wires of $100,000.
6: I was starting to feel something that I couldn't really identify with. Was he hiding it in different places, stockpiling this money?
16: Daryl was traveling across the country. My pursuit would be to put his brother in jail.
5: Dane, what happened? What have you done? Why are you doing this to me?
17: Swung the door open and piles upon piles of cash.
11: I'm like, this is not normal.
13: The last time I had seen it, there wasn't nearly as much money in there.
18: The police officers, they believed that you were communicating with Daryl with coded messages.
16: There were bricks of hundreds and all the spaghetti sauce.
7: And the pasta sauce, of course. Where else would you put the money? This is blowing my mind, dude.
6: Daryl's a go-getter. Was the point to just bury me alive?
19: He seemed to disassociate himself from the whole thing.
8: There was a good part of him somewhere that I grew up with.
6: I do believe that there's money out there. I believe there's people that know more. Where is he? What has he done? How does this end?
3: So the thing about Dane Cook that you may have forgotten is that other comedians despise him. They say he's a joke stealer.
0: Mm-hmm.
3: And part of the reason why he kind of fell off the face of the earth was because his employee of the month tanked. And in Hollywood, they have short memories and hard hearts. Like if you have a bomb in Hollywood, you might get a second shot at it. Mm-hmm. And he did. And that one didn't do very well either. And then he has been, I mean, he got hit for employee of the month. Remember Good Luck Chuck?
4: Right.
3: That, woo. Yeah. And then, I mean, comedians absolutely hate the guy. So they accuse him of stealing jokes and being like a pretty boy who doesn't put the work in.
4: So the brother stole the money, did time in prison, and then vanished because he had the money squirreled away somewhere. I mean, that is, can you imagine?
3: Your brother doing this to you.
4: You know, this happened, a guy that played for the Phillies, his twin brother and his father took money from him. And another guy that plays for the Phillies, his mother and father took money from him. And he's had a major falling out with him, a guy he's playing for him now.
3: I think there's a level of injury and pain when your own blood kin steal from you that you never recover from, even if you get the money back. Mm. I don't think we're wired to recover from that kind of betrayal, you know, because here's what it does to you. If these people would do it, what would a stranger do? This, it destroys your ability to trust. Yeah. Oh, it's the worst.
0: Yeah, true. Mm.
3: It is the worst. It's the Bob and Sherry Show.
4: We love food at the Bob and Sherry Show, and we know you do too. 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
23: 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Jarren Duran hit a grand slam in the 11th inning. Mickey Gasper had his first career two-homer game as the Boston Red Sox beat the Miami Marlins last night 7-3. Peyton Tolley carried a no-hitter into the fifth, and the surging Red Sox won their fifth in a row and ninth in 12 games. On the American League scoreboard, Houston Astros knocked off the New York Yankees 9-7. Royals beat the Blue Jays 5-3. Detroit upended Tampa Bay 4-1. High school soccer in the county yesterday, Fort Fairfield boys defeated Central Aroostook 5-1. Van Buren shut out Ashland 3-0. Girls soccer was Ashland doubling up on Van Buren 6-3. Central Aroostook girls beat Fort Fairfield 2-1. And Kinley Rasmus continues to deliver record-breaking moments both on the mound and at the plate in her historic march through the Little League Baseball World Series. A day after she tied the World Series record for total strikeouts by a girl, the 12-year-old shortstop and pitcher for the Phenix City, Alabama, broke the record for most total hits by a girl Tuesday with her fifth of the tournament.
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2: 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Thanks, Kim. You've been listening to City Hall Conversations, brought to you by the City of Presque Isle, online at presqueislemaine.gov.

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1: 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Good morning, I'm Mark Shaw with the latest news update for Maine and New Brunswick from Q96.1. It's coming up on 8 o'clock, 9 Atlantic time. Police continue to search for suspects in the Springvale, Maine area after someone allegedly fired a gun at a Sanford police officer during a police pursuit. Sanford police say an officer tried to pull over a vehicle shortly after 1 a.m. Tuesday, but the vehicle sped off. During the pursuit, a person inside the car allegedly fired at least two shots at the police cruiser. The officer was not hit. The car was later found abandoned. Several law enforcement agencies were searching for the occupants in a wooded area in Springvale that covers more than 100 acres. A helicopter circled above the woods as officers in tactical gear with armored vehicles and canine teams searched well into the evening. A deadly hit and run in Portland and police are searching for the driver. Portland police responded around 9:20 Monday night to a report of a pedestrian who'd been hit by a vehicle on Forest Avenue. Police say a 57-year-old woman was found dead at the scene. Her name has not been released. Witnesses reported the woman was crossing Forest Avenue when she was hit by a dark-colored pickup truck, which left the scene. With the November election a little more than 2 months away, Maine election officials are locking in ballots and preparing for a large voter turnout. Yesterday was the deadline for declaring write-in candidates in Maine. Secretary of State Shanna Bellows said she wants voters to know the process is secure. Last year, the state swapped its courier vendor to Vital Delivery after an investigation into ballots found in an Amazon package in Newburgh revealed courier errors. Bellows said she refuses to work with UPS until she receives clear answers. Absentee ballots become available in Maine on October 4th. Canada has announced its counterattack to the latest tariffs imposed by the Trump administration. Finance Minister François-Philippe Champagne said Canada will match the new tariffs dollar for dollar, rate for rate, with additional Canadian tariffs on American goods. It's all in response to President Trump's order to impose 50% tariffs on over $27 billion of Canadian goods. Effective September 8th, Canada will impose counter tariffs of 15%, 25%, and 50% on products drawn from those targeted by U.S. tariffs. And that will focus on sectors including steel, dairy, appliances, agricultural equipment, pulp and paper, and electronics. And Governor Janet Mills has directed state and U.S. flags to be lowered for 1 week in honor of Dolly Parton and to remember her lasting impact on Maine children. In 2023, Dolly Parton partnered with Governor Mills for a statewide expansion of Dolly's Imagination Library, which mails free books to young children from birth until they begin school. Your forecast is coming up.
2: Save 20. ABC News, I'm Wayne Cabot. As fans around the world remember Dolly Parton after she passed away at the age of 80, we're also hearing how she wanted to be remembered. Here's ABC's Sophie Flay.
3: She was asked way back in 1982 what she would want her tombstone to say.
4: I want the tombstone to say, she should be lying here. I don't know where she went.
2: Dolly Parton dying after what her publicist says was a short battle with cancer. And in true Dolly spirit, her theme park, Dollywood, will be open today, the site saying the show must go on. South Carolina Senator Darlene Graham winning the Republican nomination for a full term of her own after being appointed to take the seat left vacant after her brother Lindsey Graham died.
5: Thank you, Lindsey, for your service to South Carolina and to this country. It's just not the same without you here.
2: At least three Americans are counted among the nearly 400 people missing after violent flash flooding in Nepal. This is ABC News.
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1: forecast for northern Maine and western New Brunswick from Q96.1. A beautiful day today, mostly sunny, highs in the upper 70s or about 26 Celsius. Tonight, mostly clear skies with patchy fog developing, lows near 52 or 11 C. Tomorrow, partly sunny and warm, highs right around 80 or 27 Celsius. Then increasing clouds with a chance of showers tomorrow night. Currently mostly sunny and 62, 17 Celsius at Q96.1.

0: isn't just the thing they in the did. Movies. It's gross. It's gross.
1: Yeah.
0: Like, that's what an ashtray is for. It's the Bob and Sherry Show.
2: The Bob and Sherry Show. 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
2: Greetings to the great Bob and Sherry show family. Just Craig from Wake Forest. Just heard the morons in the news bit with Applebee's. Lamar. Damn, dude, you do not like Applebee's, do you? I cannot say I disagree with you, but damn.
3: Let me tell you why. Don't get your feelings hurt, Applebee's. Lamar does not think food should be ever prepared in a microwave. Is that not true?
4: No, that's true. And I said this when I talked about it. I said I was a faithful customer of Applebee's when they were cooking all their food. Their seasoned fries were crazy. And you could say, make those fries extra crispy and hit that seasoning. And oh my gosh, they were great. I mean, it was great. And I got to be honest, that was a time in my life. That was a place to go to celebrate. That was a place to go for birthday. That was a place. I mean, it was. And then all of a sudden, I noticed it had changed. So I asked one of my guys, I was working at Budweiser, I asked one of my guys that delivered the draft. And I said, anything different in Applebee's? He goes, oh, yeah. He said, they've switched over and now it's all frozen, you know, and it's microwave. And I said, oh, okay. It makes perfect sense. And I had to quit going.
5: They had to have cooked the fries in a fryer, though. I don't know how you'd microwave them, though.
4: Well, now, that part was probably still, but after you're, if I can't get my food, I mean, come on. I'm not doing it. I'm just not doing
3: so,
4: it. No.
3: So this Applebee's slander, I must now say something about Applebee's in defense of Applebee's. So about a gajillion years ago, Bob and I were in Fayetteville. Shout out to all our Q98 listeners. How you doing? You look good. And so Bob's like, it was the end. We'd been working all day or whatever. And he's like, hey, you want to grab a drink? There's an Applebee's next to our hotel. So we walk over to Applebee's and Bob ordered a Chardonnay and I ordered a dirty martini. And they brought the drinks. And then the server, so sets the Chardonnay down in front of Bob, sets the martini down in front of me. And then the server comes back with, you know, those silver cups that restaurants make milkshakes in?
5: Yeah. Yeah. Yes. The big silver ones. Yeah.
4: Mm-hmm. Yes.
3: The server sets this silver cup down on the table in front of me. And he said, there you go. And I said, oh, I didn't order a milkshake. He goes, oh, no, that's the rest of your drink. I think they served me a half a quart of dirty martinis that night at Applebee's. I've never
4: heard
3: before.
4: Of that.
3: Because it's never happened again. I think that server, I don't know what happened that night at Applebee's. I entered a magical dimensional portal. Bob was like, I should have had a martini. Don't worry, I've got five of them in this tumbler. We're good. So when people slander Applebee's, I always remember that one magical experience I had where they brought me a silver milkshake cup full of vodka.
4: I get that.
3: And charged me for one drink. Yeah. You would defend them too, would you not?
4: I would.
3: Yes, you would. Yes. So shout out to the Applebee's in Fayetteville. It's the Bob and Sherry Show.
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13: 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I'm Mark Shaw with a look at news and weather for Maine and New Brunswick. Police continue to search for suspects in the Springvale, Maine area after someone allegedly fired a gun at a Sanford police officer during a police pursuit early yesterday. Sanford police said an officer tried to pull over a vehicle shortly after 1 a.m., but the vehicle sped off. During the pursuit, a person inside the car allegedly fired at least two shots at the police cruiser. The officer was not hit. The car was later found abandoned. Several law enforcement agencies were involved in the search in a wooded area that covers more than 100 acres in Springvale. A helicopter circled above the woods as officers in tactical gear, armored vehicles, and canine teams were involved in the search into last evening. A deadly hit and run in Portland. Police are searching for the driver. Portland police responded around 9:20 Monday night to a report of a pedestrian who'd been hit by a vehicle on Forest Avenue. Police say a 57-year-old woman was found dead at the scene. Her name has not been released. Witnesses reported the woman was crossing Forest Avenue when she was hit by a dark-colored pickup truck, which left the scene. And Canada has announced its counterattack to the latest tariffs imposed by the Trump administration. Finance Minister François-Philippe Champagne said Canada will match the new tariffs dollar for dollar, rate for rate, with additional Canadian tariffs on American goods. It's all in response to President Trump's order to impose 50% tariffs on about $27 billion of Canadian goods. Effective September 8th, Canada will impose counter tariffs of 15%, 25%, and 50% of products drawn from those targeted by the U.S. tariffs. Your forecast is up next.
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13: Here's the weather forecast for northern Maine and western New Brunswick from Q96.1. A beautiful day today, mostly sunny, highs in the upper 70s or about 26 Celsius. Tonight, mostly clear skies with patchy fog developing, lows near 52 or 11 C. Tomorrow, partly sunny and warm, highs right around 80 or 27 Celsius, then increasing clouds with a chance of showers tomorrow night. Currently, mostly sunny and 62, 17 Celsius at Q96.1.

0: tied the Little League World Series record for total strikeouts by a girl. The 12-year-old Kinley, a shortstop and pitcher for Phenix City, Alabama, broke the record for most total hits by a girl Tuesday with her fifth of the tournament. That's sports. Good morning.
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1: 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Good morning, I'm Mark Shaw with a look at news and weather for Maine and New Brunswick from Q96.1. It's coming up on 9 o'clock, 10 Atlantic time. Police continue to search for suspects in the Springvale, Maine area after someone allegedly fired a gun at a Sanford police officer during a police pursuit. Sanford police say an officer tried to pull over a vehicle shortly after 1 a.m. Tuesday, but the vehicle sped off. During the pursuit, a person inside the car allegedly fired at least two shots at the police cruiser. The officer was not hit. The car was later found abandoned. Several law enforcement agencies were searching for the occupants in a wooded area in Springvale that covers more than 100 acres. A helicopter circled above the woods as officers in tactical gear with armored vehicles and canine teams searched well into the evening. A deadly hit and run in Portland, and police are searching for the driver. Portland police responded around 9:20 Monday night to a report of a pedestrian who'd been hit by a vehicle on Forest Avenue. Police say a 57-year-old woman was found dead at the scene. Her name has not been released. Witnesses reported the woman was crossing Forest Avenue when she was hit by a dark-colored pickup truck, which left the scene. With the November election a little more than 2 months away, Maine election officials are locking in ballots and preparing for a large voter turnout. Yesterday was the deadline for declaring write-in candidates in Maine. Secretary of State Shanna Bellows said she wants voters to know the process is secure. Last year, the state swapped its courier vendor to Vital Delivery after an investigation into ballots found in an Amazon package in Newburgh revealed courier errors. Bellows said she refuses to work with UPS until she receives clear answers. Absentee ballots become available in Maine on October 4th. Canada has announced its counterattack to the latest tariffs imposed by the Trump administration. Finance Minister François-Philippe Champagne said Canada will match the new tariffs dollar for dollar, rate for rate, with additional Canadian tariffs on American goods. It's all in response to President Trump's order to impose 50% tariffs on over $27 billion of Canadian goods. Effective September 8th, Canada will impose counter tariffs of 15%, 25%, and 50% on products drawn from those targeted by U.S. tariffs. And that will focus on sectors including steel, dairy, appliances, agricultural equipment, pulp and paper, and electronics. And Governor Janet Mills has directed state and U.S. flags to be lowered for 1 week in honor of Dolly Parton and to remember her lasting impact on Maine children. In 2023, Dolly Parton partnered with Governor Mills for a statewide expansion of Dolly's Imagination Library, which mails free books to young children from birth until they begin school. Your forecast is coming up.
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3: BC News, I'm Wayne Cabot. The funeral expected to be small and private for a woman who was larger than life, Dolly Parton, passing away from cancer at the age of 80. ABC's Will Reeve in her home state of Tennessee in Pigeon Forge outside Dollywood.
4: People laying flowers at various places around this region for Dolly, and surely more of that will continue as people continue to pay their respects to the one and only Dolly Parton. She is an icon around the world, but this is what she called home.
3: In a cosmic coincidence, whenever the next tropical storm spins up in the Atlantic, the next name on that list is Dolly. South Carolina Republicans picking a familiar name in the Senate primary runoff, Darlene Graham, winning the nod to run for a full term after the death of her brother, Senator Lindsey Graham. At least three Americans are among nearly 400 people missing in massive floods in Nepal. Testimony wraps up today in the trial of the Massachusetts mom accused of killing her three children. This is ABC News.
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1: forecast for northern Maine and western New Brunswick from Q96.1. A beautiful day today, mostly sunny, highs in the upper 70s or about 26 Celsius. Tonight, mostly clear skies with patchy fog developing, lows near 52 or 11 C. Tomorrow, partly sunny and warm, highs right around 80 or 27 Celsius. Then increasing clouds with a chance of showers tomorrow night. Currently mostly sunny and 62, 17 Celsius at Q96.1.

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7: Here's the weather forecast for northern Maine and western New Brunswick. A beautiful day today, mostly sunny, highs in the upper 70s or about 26 Celsius. Tonight, mostly clear skies, patchy fog developing, lows near 52 or 11 C. Tomorrow, partly sunny and warm, highs around 80 or 27 Celsius. Then increasing clouds tomorrow night with a chance of showers and thunderstorms.

Justin Bieber with Daisies. I, like so many others, I'm absolutely heartbroken that the world lost one of its brightest lights yesterday. Dolly Parton has passed away. We're going to talk more about it coming up. Right now, Teddy Swims, Mr. Know-It-All.

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1: 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But nah, here's another hit. 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
3: This is a special report from ABC News. I'm Wayne Cabot. This morning, Meta agreed to major changes for under 18 users of Facebook and Instagram to make it less addictive and to make a state's lawsuit go away. The biggest changes? Here's ABC's Elizabeth Schulze.
4: A default daily time limit of 2 hours for users under the age of 18. A ban on displaying numbers of likes or reactions to users under age 18. A ban on cosmetic procedure image filters. The option for some users under 18 to have a non-personalized feed. That is significant because that gets at algorithmic changes with these platforms.
3: Also a better mechanism for teens to report harmful content. Meta has to respond to 90% of them within 6 hours. Money is involved. Meta would pay states $12 billion, growing up to $18 billion if competitors TikTok and YouTube make similar changes, and they have incentive they too face legal challenges. This is ABC News.
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13: Hey, here's the weather forecast for northern Maine and western New Brunswick. A beautiful day today, mostly sunny, highs in the upper 70s or about 26 Celsius. Tonight, mostly clear skies, patchy fog developing, lows near 52 or 11 C. Tomorrow, partly sunny and warm, highs around 80 or 27 Celsius. Then increasing clouds tomorrow night with a chance of showers and thunderstorms.
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1: 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Good afternoon. I'm Mark Shaw with the latest news update for Maine and New Brunswick from Q96.1. It's just after 12 o'clock, 1 Atlantic time. A deadly hit and run in Portland, and police are searching for the driver. Portland police responded around 9:20 Monday night to a report of a pedestrian who had been hit by a vehicle on Forest Avenue. Police say a 57-year-old woman was found dead at the scene. Her name has not yet been released. Witnesses reported that the woman was crossing Forest Avenue when she was hit by a dark-colored pickup truck, which left the scene. 911 transcripts obtained by WMTW are providing new insight into the moments after an ICE agent shot and killed Johann Sebastian Guerrero in Biddeford, Maine on July 13th. Six people called 911 after the shooting, including an ICE agent who was at the scene. Two people called while trying to get information for someone close to Guerrero, with one caller requiring a Spanish translator. Three others called to report what they had seen or heard, alerting local police to the shooting. One of the witnesses was driving through the intersection at the time and ended up hitting another car. The first call came in at 7:18 a.m., moments after the shooting. A local resident reported hearing gunshots. The ICE agents were not wearing body cameras at the time of the shooting. Maine Attorney General's office said it cannot release any body camera video from Biddeford Police until the investigation is complete. With the November election a little more than 2 months away, Maine election officials are locking in ballots and preparing for a large voter turnout. Yesterday was the deadline for declaring write-in candidates in Maine. Secretary of State Shenna Bello said she wants voters to know the process is secure. Last year, the state swapped its courier vendor to Vital Delivery after an investigation into ballots found in an Amazon package in Newburgh revealed courier errors. Bello said she refuses to work with UPS until she receives clear answers. Canada has announced its counterattack to the latest tariffs imposed by the Trump administration. Finance Minister François-Philippe Champagne said Canada will match the new tariffs dollar for dollar, rate for rate, with additional Canadian tariffs on American goods. It's all in response to President Trump's order to impose 50% tariffs on over $27 billion of Canadian goods. Effective September 8th, Canada will impose counter tariffs of 15, 25, and 50% on products drawn from those targeted by U.S. tariffs, and that focuses on sectors including steel, dairy, appliances, agricultural equipment, pulp and paper, and electronics. Your forecast is coming up.
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5: ABC News, I'm Wayne Cabot. You might be seeing more kids' faces now that Meta has agreed to limit Facebook and Instagram access to its youngest users. ABC's Jim Ryan.
6: Going forward, kids under 18 will be limited by the apps themselves to only 2 hours of screen time per day on Facebook and Instagram, and none overnight or during school hours. In a statement, Meta said, quote, "We want to get this right for parents and teens." And it urged TikTok and YouTube to adopt similar changes to their platforms.
5: Also going away for kids, likes, reactions, cosmetic filters that change faces and bodies. 25 states suing the U.S. Postal Service now, challenging the new rule, letting it regulate mail-in voting. A flood, caused by reason still not clear, has at least 70 people dead and hundreds more missing in a tourist area of Nepal, Americans among the missing. And just in, the State Department pausing all processing of immigrant visas after a judge vacated the Trump ban on visas for 75 countries.
1: Looking at the latest weather forecast for northern Maine and western New Brunswick, mostly sunny this afternoon, highs in the upper 70s or about 26 Celsius. Tonight, clear skies, patchy fog developing, lows near 52 or 11 C. The outlook for tomorrow, a mix of sun and clouds, becoming breezy, highs around 80 or 27 Celsius. Then increasing cloudiness tomorrow night, still breezy with a chance of showers, overnight lows near 60 or 16 C.
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0: Olivia Rodrigo, Drop Dead. Just ahead of his massive residency at Madison Square Garden, W Magazine has dropped a new interview with Harry Styles, and the photos, oh my, they are amazing. But in it, he talks about why the first thing he does after leaving the stage each night is take a shower. He says there's a version of yourself where you come off stage and feel like, oh, I'm the guy right now. I remember that from the really early days, the how do I stay in this feeling? This is amazing. Over the years, I've tried to acknowledge that is that, and I can wash it off. You do the show, you go backstage, you shower, and all of a sudden you're naked in this most vulnerable, almost infant-like state of yourself. It couldn't be more different from what you were doing 10 minutes ago. 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
1: Latest weather forecast for northern Maine and western New Brunswick. Mostly sunny this afternoon. Highs in the upper 70s or about 26 Celsius. Tonight, clear skies, patchy fog developing, lows near 52 or 11 C. The outlook for tomorrow, a mix of sun and clouds, becoming breezy. Highs around 80 or 27 Celsius. Then increasing cloudiness tomorrow night. Still breezy with a chance of showers. Overnight lows near 60 or 16 C.
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0: 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Sorry, I'm here for someone else. The fourth annual Walk for Hospice is coming up Saturday, September 19th at the Caribou High School Track and Trails, and you can be a part of it. 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
1: ABC News, I'm Michelle Franzen. Meta has reached a tentative landmark settlement with every U.S. state except New Mexico and Florida. Stemming from the lawsuit alleging Facebook and Instagram was designed to be addictive to minors, the social media giant agreeing to pay up to $18 billion to make major changes to its apps, including a two-hour daily time limit for users under 18. California's Attorney General Rob Bonta on another stipulation.
2: The company will create an enhanced mechanism for teens to report potentially harmful content and has agreed to respond to 90% of those reports within 6 hours.
1: The court still needs to approve the settlement plan. Meta now calling on other tech companies to make changes. Tim Curry, best known for his role in the cult classic The Rocky Horror Picture Show, has died. His publisher at Grand Central confirming that it was true. Curry was the voice and stage actor as well. He was nominated for 3 Tony Awards, including for Amadeus and Spamalot. Tim Curry was 80 years old. This is ABC News.
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10: Looking at the latest weather forecast for northern Maine and western New Brunswick, mostly sunny this afternoon, highs in the upper 70s or about 26 Celsius. Tonight, clear skies, patchy fog developing, lows near 52 or 11C. The outlook for tomorrow, a mix of sun and clouds, becoming breezy, highs around 80 or 27 Celsius. Then increasing cloudiness tomorrow night, still breezy with a chance of showers, overnight lows near 60 or 16C.
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Ed Sheeran, Bad Habits. So many celebs posted tributes to Dolly Parton after she passed away yesterday, including Taylor Swift. I'll tell you what Taylor had to say coming up. Right now, it's Olivia Dean, A Couple Minutes.

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like you to know that we are just talented human beings. 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

0: Stella Lefty with Boston. Taylor Swift, like so many others yesterday, shared a tribute to Dolly Parton after we learned of her passing. Taylor posting, "A world without Dolly doesn't feel possible, real, or right. But because of the eternally generous way she spent her time on this earth and the countless lives she changed for the better, her legacy will be an everlasting one." She went on to say, "Somehow she was able to give us her lessons about the world gently and honestly, simultaneously, and oftentimes hilariously." 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
1: When you're happy, you enjoy the music. 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And when it's payday, you go shopping. Yeah, we understand. 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

0: Hit Music Q 96.1, Gracie Abrams, That's So True. The Presque Isle Housing Authority is hosting a community resource fair this Thursday, tomorrow, from 11 to 3. It's a free event for residents of Presque Isle and surrounding towns. 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
12: 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You know, you could hit pause when you needed to, or hit rewind. 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
1: ABC News, I'm Michelle Franzen. In Massachusetts, prosecutors in the murder trial of Lindsay Clancy have rested their rebuttal case. The mother is charged with the killing of her three children, and defense attorneys argue she was suffering from postpartum psychosis. Closing arguments set to begin this week. At least 95 people are confirmed dead, more than 400 others missing following massive flash floods in Nepal, including 47 Americans. Here's ABC's Lama Hassan.
2: We spoke to a Nepalese tour company that confirmed three Americans are missing right now after a massive flash flood triggered a mudslide sweeping through parts of Nepal. The flood was so powerful, so destructive, it washed away everything in its path, villages and damaging roads. The flood hitting early on Wednesday morning, just north of Nepal's capital, Kathmandu.
1: The brewing trade war between the U.S. and Canada showing no signs of ending. Canada vowing retaliatory hikes on American goods starting in September to match U.S. 50% tariffs on Canadian goods. This is ABC News.
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8: Looking at the latest weather forecast for northern Maine and western New Brunswick, mostly sunny this afternoon, highs in the upper 70s or about 26 Celsius. Tonight, clear skies, patchy fog developing, lows near 52 or 11 C. The outlook for tomorrow, a mix of sun and clouds, becoming breezy, highs around 80 or 27 Celsius. Then increasing cloudiness tomorrow night, still breezy with a chance of showers, overnight lows near 60 or 16 C.
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1: ABC News, I'm Michelle Franzen. Major flash flooding in Nepal blamed for more than 150 deaths, the death toll climbing. Hundreds still missing, including 47 American tourists. Here's ABC's Lama Hassan.
2: A rescue operation is underway. Where this took place near the border with China is a popular destination with tourists. And according to the Nepalese Tourism Board, nearly 400 tourists are missing. The army has urged people to remain on high alert and to stay in safe places.
1: Witness testimony and the evidence portion of the Lindsay Clancy trial in Massachusetts has concluded. The mother is charged with killing her three children in 2023. Her attorneys argue she has postpartum psychosis and didn't receive adequate medical treatment. Closing arguments are next in the trial. Reaction following the death of Dolly Parton stretching around the world. The American icon and superstar singer crossing music and cultural boundaries. Parton's family says a memorial for the 80-year-old legend will be small and intimate. This is ABC News.
3: Ford employee.
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9: Looking at the latest weather forecast for northern Maine and western New Brunswick, mostly sunny this afternoon, highs in the upper 70s or about 26 Celsius. Tonight, clear skies, patchy fog developing, lows near 52 or 11 C. The outlook for tomorrow, a mix of sun and clouds, becoming breezy, highs around 80 or 27 Celsius. Then increasing cloudiness tomorrow night, still breezy with a chance of showers, overnight lows near 60 or 16 C.
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is Zara Larsson and Midnight Sun. As I mentioned earlier, still reflecting on the passing of Dolly Parton, a true bright shining light in our daily lives. All the memes and messages I saw yesterday really resonated. There's one that said she wrote more than 3,000 songs, mailed a 250 million free books to children, helped fund a life-saving vaccine, and told her LGBTQ plus fans that they were loved. Yeah, Dolly Parton, a life well lived. I love what Hillary Clinton had to say, summed up her life so perfectly. She said, Dolly Parton did all the good she could for all the people she could for as long as ever she could. Yeah, we're going to miss Dolly Parton.

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3: ABC News, I'm Michelle Franzen. A court hearing set for tomorrow for the Kennedy Center's fate. New court filings by the Justice Department claiming the performing arts facility could face financial fallout and structural decline if a judge blocks renovation plans and Donald Trump's name is not allowed on the facade. ABC's Catherine Falder says more.
4: The Justice Department argues that that actually has benefited the Kennedy Center, Trump's name on the outside of the building, despite reporting from the Washington Post that actually has reported that ticket sales have been down. I'm sure the judge will have questions about that as well.
3: Brian Koberger granted a new hearing in his bid to reverse his guilty plea in the stabbing murders of four Idaho college students in 2022. Koberger initially said he was innocent, but admitted to the killings and pleaded guilty in July 2025. He's serving four consecutive life sentences, a judge setting a new hearing for June of next year. On Wall Street this hour, stocks are mixed in afternoon trading. This is ABC News.
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9: Looking at the latest weather forecast for northern Maine and western New Brunswick, mostly sunny this afternoon, highs in the upper 70s or about 26 Celsius. Tonight, clear skies, patchy fog developing, lows near 52 or 11 C. The outlook for tomorrow, a mix of sun and clouds, becoming breezy, highs around 80 or 27 Celsius. Then increasing cloudiness tomorrow night, still breezy with a chance of showers, overnight lows near 60 or 16 C.
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1: 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Good evening. It's just after 5 o'clock, 6 Atlantic time. I'm Mark Shaw with the latest news and weather for Maine and New Brunswick from Q96.1.

0: In Portland are searching for a driver involved in a deadly hit and run. Portland police responded around 9:20 Monday night to a report of a pedestrian who'd been hit by a vehicle on Forest Avenue. Police say a 57-year-old woman was found dead at the scene. Her name has not yet been released. Witnesses reported that the woman was crossing Forest Avenue when she was hit by a dark-colored pickup truck, which left the scene. 911 transcripts obtained by WMTW are providing new insight into the moments after an ICE agent shot and killed Johann Sebastian Guerrero in Biddeford, Maine on July 13th. Six people called 911 after the shooting, including an ICE agent who was at the scene. Two people called while trying to get information for someone close to Guerrero, with one caller requiring a Spanish translator. Three others called to report what they had seen or heard, alerting local police to the shooting. One of the witnesses was driving through the intersection at the time and ended up hitting another car. The first call came in at 7:18 a.m., moments after the shooting. A Biddeford resident reported hearing gunshots. The ICE agents were not wearing body cameras at the time of the shooting. The Maine Attorney General's office said it cannot release any body camera video footage from Biddeford police until its investigation is complete. U.S. Senator Angus King is warning that the escalating trade war between the U.S. and Canada could devastate Maine's lobster industry. King says Canada plans to impose a 25% tariff on American lobster starting September 8th. He says nearly half of Maine's fall lobster catch goes to Canada for processing, and that would put a major market for the industry at risk. Canada has vowed to match the latest tariffs imposed by the Trump administration dollar for dollar. Canada says it will impose counter tariffs from 15 to 50% on sectors including steel, dairy, appliances, agricultural equipment, pulp and paper, and electronics. In total, Canada's tariffs will cover about 6% of goods imported from the U.S. And Governor Janet Mills has directed state and U.S. flags to be lowered for 1 week in honor of Dolly Parton and to remember her lasting impact on Maine children. Dolly Parton, in 2023, partnered with Governor Mills for a statewide expansion of Dolly's Imagination Library, which mails free books to young children from birth until they begin school. Your forecast is coming up.
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3: News. I'm Michelle Franz, and the death toll rapidly rising in Nepal following catastrophic flooding. More than 150 are dead. More than 400 others are missing, including 47 American tourists. Here's ABC's Lama Hassan.
4: Flood was so powerful, so destructive, it washed away everything in its path, villages and damaging roads. The flood hitting early on Wednesday morning, just north of Nepal's capital, Kathmandu.
3: In Massachusetts, prosecutors in the murder trial of Lindsay Clancy resting their rebuttal case. The mother is charged with the killing of her three children. Defense attorneys argue she was suffering from postpartum psychosis. Closing arguments set to begin tomorrow. Changes coming to Meta in a new tentative landmark settlement. 52 state attorneys general, except for Florida and New Mexico, signing on to the proposal to settle claims that Facebook and Instagram were designed to be addictive and posed a mental health to minors. The social media giant agreeing to pay $18 billion to make major changes and add protections to its apps. This is ABC News.
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0: Checking the weather forecast for northern Maine and western New Brunswick. Mostly clear skies. Tonight, patchy fog after midnight. Lows drop to around 52 or 11 Celsius. Tomorrow should bring a mix of sun and clouds, turning breezy. Afternoon highs up to 80 or 27 C. Increasing clouds tomorrow night. Breezy with a chance of showers. Lows around 60 or 16 Celsius. Showers on Friday with a chance of afternoon thunderstorms. Highs in the mid-70s.
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is Bruno Mars. All right, will it bum you out to find that Kevin McAllister from the movie Home Alone is 46 years old today? Yeah, Macaulay Culkin celebrating a birthday, 46. Would that bum you out?

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6: Checking the weather forecast for northern Maine and western New Brunswick. Mostly clear skies. Tonight, patchy fog after midnight. Lows drop to around 52 or 11 Celsius. Tomorrow should bring a mix of sun and clouds, turning breezy. Afternoon highs up to 80 or 27 C. Increasing clouds tomorrow night. Breezy with a chance of showers. Lows around 60 or 16 Celsius. Showers on Friday with a chance of afternoon thunderstorms. Highs in the mid-70s.
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6: Heads up, I'm going to be calling Lauren Snap, Donnie Meacham, Pop Crush Nights. Do you like when someone sends you a text to say, hey, I'm going to call you in like 5 minutes, cool? Or do you just want a blind call?
7: I would like a heads up because I'd be like, no, I'm busy or I can't take the call right now. I don't, because if you just blind call me and I don't answer, then it's like, well, now I have to call you back. And then you feel obligated to have to call me. No, you know what? Give me a heads up.
6: You can always call me anytime you want to. I mean, literally and figuratively. So 1-888-952-17. Let us know how you feel about it.

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1: Lauren Snap and Donnie Meacham in with you tonight. I feel like something that you would love is to have a chauffeur. You want somebody to come pick you up?
2: A chauffeur? Yes, it's called the Uber, sweetie. I got one.
1: Oh, well, I've got one that's a little scary. Pull up, Buttercup. It's coming at you.
0: Hey! 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
16: Checking the weather forecast for northern Maine and western New Brunswick. Mostly clear skies. Tonight, patchy fog after midnight. Lows drop to around 52 or 11 Celsius. Tomorrow should bring a mix of sun and clouds, turning breezy. Afternoon highs up to 80 or 27 C. Increasing clouds tomorrow night. Breezy with a chance of showers. Lows around 60 or 16 Celsius. Showers on Friday with a chance of afternoon thunderstorms. Highs in the mid-70s.
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0: America's pop crush. Nice.
1: Would you let a robot drive you home after a long night out? Donnie, would you let him take you home?
2: No, a robot? No, because then I'd be so paranoid, because if I was out really late and he's all sorry drinking, you know what I'm saying? And then sitting there watching a robot, no, it would just, I'd be so paranoid, I wouldn't be able to get home safely because I'd be freaking out.
1: Okay, so there is a new autonomous taxi service that's coming to Nashville. It might be coming to LA. I know it's in a couple of other cities right now, but basically it's a self-driving taxi service. It's coming to Nashville in a few months. It looks like it's a lot cheaper than Uber and Lyft. Like, the fares are a base fare of $5 and it's 90 cents per mile, which is like very cheap in comparison to Uber or Lyft. I don't know. I might try it. I'm pretty cheap. I might just try it out.
2: I don't know. My friends have like a self-driving Tesla and I won't even let that happen. I'm like, no, put your hands on the wheel, bro. You're scaring me. Don't do it. But if you do it, you don't hear from her. No one.

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1: 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Like, come on. 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